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problems. Or whatever it is, you just need to forget about everything. Just have a good time here tonight. It's really that simple. So never mind what happened yesterday. All your problems, that's all gone. The only thing tonight that we have is us.

Can you feel yourself, the real dance fighter? Come on, baby, show me all your dance gadgets. Make it. 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